place, paradise. 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

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Wanna make you mine. 4, 5, 6, come on and get your kicks. 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

0: Radio Ruhr.
1: Too sexy for my love, too sexy for my love, love's going to leave me.